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You want to win a $1,000 blessing? Continue to get your praise on with us. We got more keywords at the top of every hour between 9 and 5 all day tomorrow. 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

0: 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I'm Victor Sosa. 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

0: Jackson's Inspiration Station, WHLH. What's good? It's Victor Sosa here, inviting you to download the iHeartRadio app and talk to us to make a request or just say hi. You can do that by hitting the red microphone on the app, then hit send. 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

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So what's the latest with Ryan Coogler's next television project? He's rebooting The X-Files. We'll tell you next episode.

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0: 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Yeah.

Somebody just need to testify to somebody next to him. 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Is there anybody in this house other than me that could declare you made it? Tell you.

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Hey, it's Victor Sosa. 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
1: The good news is Tuesday is almost done. We're about to put this one in the win column. I'm not going to say it's bad news because any opportunity to get a brand new day is a blessing. But we are starting off at the bottom, literally, with Wednesday being hump day. Got to think about it as a climb. We'll make that climb together. And hopefully $1,000 will get you a good distance of the way up the mountain. You're going to have multiple opportunities to get yourself a $1,000 blessing here hanging with us tomorrow.
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It's your boy, Dr. BJ Holiday. Don't forget to tune in this morning at 7:15 as my girl, Sherry Mackey, brings you the morning prayer. So join us as we start your day by going to God in prayer with the early morning praise party and Sherry Mackey on Hallelujah.

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1: 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Here's my man, Pastor Mike Jr. Yeah, turn it around.

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1: 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It is the Overnight Shift. It's my boy James Fortune. Up next, word of the day.

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1: Cruising along, overnight shift. Coming up in a few minutes, word of the day.

Back, everybody. Welcome back to the new Donnie McClurkin Show. Man, I'm geeked about this concert coming up on May 23rd. It's going to be crazy. But right now, here's some music from Todd Delaney. It's called Proverbs 3.

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The Clark Sisters, blessed and highly favored. 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You're inside the party, your early morning praise party, with me, your girl, Sherry Mackey. 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Thank you. Appreciate you. Hey, we're going to go to God in prayer in less than 10 minutes right now. Fred Hammond.

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1: It's a Canton Spirituals Clean Up. 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
2: Yeah, how you doing, baby? I like your sermon, so I listen to you every morning. And I just called to let you know my name is Mary Patterson. I'm from New Orleans, Louisiana. And I'm totally blind, but I walk by faith and not by sight. And ma'am, keep coming with the word. It's food to our soul. Music to our ears and food to our soul. You're doing a nice job down there at the studio. You is reaching souls and touching lives, and I appreciate you. Keep coming with that holy word. Yes, just the chapter of verse we needed in our life. I got your station turned all the way up. Thank you for that.
1: Praise God for you. Hey, stick and stay. We're going to test your biblical knowledge with the Bible challenge question of the day. I got that coming up for you in less than 9 minutes right now. 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

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Melvin Crispell III, Wonderful Is Your Name. On your early morning praise party with me, your girl, Sherry Mackey. 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Stick and stay. We got today's word on the way. You belong to

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1: Praising on your early morning praise party. I am Sherry Mackey, and it's time right now for today's word. You belong to freedom. Exodus 14:13 says, Moses said to the people, "Fear not, stand firm and see the salvation of the Lord, which he will work for you today. For the Egyptians whom you see today, you shall never see again." You know, there are moments in life when it feels like the very things God delivered you from are trying to pull you back. Old habits, old fears, old mindsets, past failures, generational struggles. It can seem as though what once held you captive is still chasing you, trying to convince you that you'll never truly be free. See, that's where the Israelites found themselves. After years of slavery, Pharaoh finally let them go. Freedom was in front of them, but then Pharaoh changed his mind and came after them, determined to reclaim what he believed belonged to him. The Israelites stood trapped between the Red Sea and the enemy behind them. Fear said, "You're going back," but God said, "This bondage ends right here." Moses stood before the people and declared, "The Egyptians you see today, you shall never see them again." In other words, what has controlled you will not control you forever. What enslaved you cannot own you anymore. See, that message still speaks today. You need to remind the enemy, remind your past, remind every negative voice that whispers defeat, "You do not own me." Fear does not own you. Shame does not own you. Depression does not own you. Addiction does not own you. Poverty does not own you. The mistakes you made do not define who you are. You belong to God. When Christ paid the price for you, he purchased your freedom. Your identity is not found in your struggle. Your identity is found in being a child of the Most High God. And children of God are not called to live bound. They are called to live free. See, sometimes the greatest chains are not around your hands. They're around your thinking. Whew, if you constantly see yourself broken, defeated, sick, or lacking, you'll live beneath what God intended. But your perspective matters. You're not merely a person struggling toward healing. You are someone walking in God's promise, resisting sickness. You are not someone defined or destined for lack. You are someone created with purpose, provision, and possibility. You're not defined by your battle. You are defined by God's promises over your life. Freedom begins when you agree with what God says about you instead of what your circumstances say. So today, make a declaration. I'm no longer a slave to fear. I'm no longer chained to my past. I'm no longer captive to what tried to break me. The God who parted the Red Sea is still making ways where there seems to be none. And what has chased you for years may be closer to ending than you realize. So you stand firm. You keep believing. Your freedom belongs to you. Oh, Father God, thank you that we belong to you and that no negative thing from our past has the authority to define our future. Thank you that fear, lack, addiction, and defeat do not own us. We declare that we are your children. We are free, we're whole, we're strong, we're victorious. Help us, God, to see ourselves the way that you see us and to walk boldly in the freedom that you've already provided in Jesus' name. Hey, now, that's your word for today. Take it, apply it to your everyday life, and you continue to be encouraged and inspired. It's your early morning praise party. I am Sherry Mackey. Good morning.
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1: It's your early morning praise party. I am Sherry Mackey. It is time for the Word of God. It is time for the Bible Experience. And for those of you that like to read along with us, go ahead and open your Bible or your Bible apps to 1 Corinthians chapter 16. We're going to close out 1 Corinthians with chapter 16. 1 Corinthians chapter 16. Today we're picking up in verse 1. 1 Corinthians chapter 16, verse 1, the collection for God's people.
2: Now about the collection for the Lord's people. Do what I told the Galatian churches to do. 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Then when I arrive, I will give letters of introduction to the men you approve and send them with your gift to Jerusalem. If it seems advisable for me to go also, they will accompany me.
0: All right, family, that's going to do it for the Bible Experience here on your Early Morning Praise Party with me, your girl, Sherry Mackey. We're going to pick up right there.
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1: Nobody does it like your early morning praise party. I am Sherry Mackey, and it's time for Hot Topics. Okay. All right. Let me tell you the story, then I'll ask the topic. Mariah Carey's older sister, Allison, has filed a lawsuit against the singer for $1.25 million in damages, citing emotional distress caused by the portrayal of their relationship in Mariah Carey's memoir, The Meaning of Mariah. So the memoir detailed alleged abuse and a troubled relationship between the siblings. Allison, who is 8 years older than Mariah, claims that the singer humiliated and embarrassed her in the book without giving her a chance to respond. Mariah alleges in the memoir that Allison burned her with hot tea and exposed her to inappropriate situations leading to emotional trauma. Allison is representing herself in the case. So here's my question to you. If you were to write your memoirs, if you were to write a book about your life, do you have to run it by the people that you mention in the book? Or is it simply your truth? You're writing it from your perspective. I'd love for you to weigh in on that. If you were to write your memoirs or a book about your life, is it your truth and you get to write what you want? Or do you need to run it by the people that you mention? Tap the little red microphone on the iHeartRadio app and tell me what you think. It's your early morning praise party. I am Sherry Mackey. Good morning.
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Ah, that's music from Todd Delaney and Your Great Name, the name of Jesus. Well, a beautifully blessed Wednesday to you and yours. It is another Lord's Day. Still to come, music on the way from Jonathan McReynolds with Still. Here's Doug Williams and Living Testimony.

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1: It's one of our favorites from Kirk Franklin and Love Theory. I'm Tracy Bethay, glad to be in your company. Here's Josh Copeland with

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1: That's music from Josh Copeland. He was a finalist in BET Sunday Best Season 9. That is his hit single, Nobody But Jesus. I'm Tracy Bethay, glad to be in your company. Happy Wednesday to you and yours. Hump Day.

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Jackson's Inspiration Station, 95.5 Hallelujah FM. It's a classic from Hezekiah Walker and Sold Out. I'm Tracy Bethay. Happy Wednesday to you and yours. Still to come, music from Ricky Dillard, the choir master. Here's Fred Hammond and Jesus Is All.

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It's the Reverend Al Green, and I know that the Lord will make a way somehow. I'm Tracy Bethay, delighted to be in your company. It's Mariah Carey with the Clark Sisters and Jesus I Do.

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1: It's music from Shirley Caesar. It's All Right, It's Okay. Along with Anthony Hamilton, talk about a collaboration. Here's EJ Fields and Mercy Endureth.

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It's music from Lynette Hawkins Stevens and Walter Hawkins, and Be Grateful. 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

0: Chapel Hill Missionary Baptist Church at 5141 Tyson Road in Wesson is celebrating 30 years of dedication and steadfast service for Pastor Lionel Corley and First Lady Joyce Corley on June 7th, 1:30 p.m. with guest speaker Pastor Gregory Brown of Brushy Creek Missionary Baptist Church of Crystal Springs. 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

Elevation Worship, Maverick City Music, and Gyra on 95.5. 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

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Hey, Lance Fuller with you. Lock it down for more inspiration on the way. But right now, it's time for your corny dad joke of the day. And why is the last letter of the alphabet black and white? Huh? Why is the last letter of the alphabet black and white? I'll tell you in a moment. Right now, it's Dottie Peoples for My Good on Hallelujah FM.

I've been hurt in the church. As I attempt to do God's work by people who call themselves

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0: Otis, Kemp, Tasha Page, Lockhart Church parking lot on 95.5. Hey, Lance Fuller with you, and you can get at me on IG anytime at Fuller Flavor. That's F-U-L-L-E-R-F-L-A-V-A. Here's James Fortune with Sean McLemore's Cardi Cortez, and I Believe on Hallelujah FM.
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Number one for gospel hits with Josh Copeland, Nobody But Jesus on 95.5. Hey, Lance Fuller with you. And listen, man, I was so upset yesterday for Jackson Smith in Jigba. You know who he is? Well, I'll tell you in a moment. Right now, it's Charles Jenkins with Fellowship Chicago and War on Hallelujah.

0: The ministry is in the music with Charles Jiggins Fellowship Chicago in War on 95.5. Hey, Lance Fuller with you. Lock it down for the Winans. They are on deck with restoration. Hallelujah. Hey, listen, I am so upset for Jackson Smith in Jigba. If you don't know who he is, he was by far the best wide receiver in the NFL last year with the Seattle Seahawks. His efforts helped him win the Super Bowl. His numbers were just, you know, just crazy. I mean, it was just ridiculous, right? Well, his efforts garnered him the NFL's Offensive Player of the Year award, right? All right. Well, when he gets the trophy, first of all, it read Defensive Player of the Year. Come on, I mean, the disrespect is just ridiculous. All right. It said Defensive Player of, and then the year was all one word. It wasn't even separated, the and year. It was the year in one word. Man, come on now. That disrespect is ridiculous. And somebody should be held accountable. I mean, who? You didn't, nobody proofread the trophy? Come on, man. Anyway, I'm just at a loss for words, really. I'll tell you what, we got more inspiration on the way. That's going to help us out right here on 95.5 Hallelujah FM.
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2: Never would have made it. 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

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I'm better. 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

Marvin Sapp never would have made it on 95.5. Hey, Lance Fuller with you, and you just heard that final keyword for the day, right? 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And while you do that, I'll do this. It's Vanessa Bell Armstrong with good news on Hallelujah FM.

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0: Tamela Mann with the title track from her latest album, Live, Breathe, Fight on 95.5. Hey, Lance Fuller with you inside the Shout Hallelujah Drive at 5, so lock it down. We got Fred Hammond on deck. We got some Keandra Lockett. We got the brand new Jermaine Dolly. It's coming up as well. Keep it locked for all of that. And, you know, we love to share good news about what our young people are doing here in the state of Mississippi, representing the city of Jackson and the state quite well. Well, Sherry Mackey got a letter from Miss Tamika Rogers, Tamika Rogers, earlier today. And she says, hello, Miss Sherry Mackey. My name is Tamika Rogers, and I'm an avid listener of 95.5. Of course, we are really glad of that. We thank you, Tamika. She's writing in reference to her daughter, 17-year-old Janiyah Rogers, who's a rising senior at Murrah High School and an extremely talented young lady that makes she and her husband very proud. I'm sure they are. She's an amazing dancer and has been offered the opportunity of a lifetime. Yeah, she was awarded a partial scholarship to train with a prestigious dance program called Gram for Europe. Now, I had to Google that, Gram for Europe, and that is one prestigious dance program named after Martha Graham. Now, she'll get to train with some amazing instructors and other dancers from all over the world. Her training's going to take place in Paris, France, and she and her family will be there for a couple of weeks with her baby. Of course, you'd expect that. Now, she has been offered a partial scholarship, but there's still funds that have to be paid, and they're working hard to raise the money. They do have a GoFundMe, so if you're interested in helping Janiyah with her endeavors, and you can go to a GoFundMe page, and they've been doing fundraisers, and they're racing against the clock to ensure that they get there. Now, we want to help Janiyah any way we can, and I'm going to look up her GoFundMe page, because I'm going to drop a few dollars in there, you know what I'm saying? I mean, this is what it's all about, our young people doing positive things and to enrich their future, okay? They're not doing it for us. They're doing it for them. And if we get more young folks to understand that, maybe, they'll be more successful as well. Well, Janiyah trains hard at the Judah School of Performing Arts in Ridgeland 5 days a week. And she's also in the APAC program at Murrah High. They're doing wonderful things. Janiyah and Miss Tamika Rogers and her husband. Certainly, we are proud of Janiyah as well, and we want to do whatever we can individually to, to help Janiyah on this endeavor. And if you can as well, check out the GoFundMe page. I'll get that information to you, but this is awesome, man. I love this. So, congratulations to Janiyah and family.
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1: Number one for gospel hits with Jermaine Dolly, Never Shall Forget on 95.5. Hey, Lance Fuller with you. And listen, check it out. The registration is now open for the 2026 Florida Python Challenge. Yeah. Anybody interested? Well, I'll share details in a moment. Right now, it's God's property. My life is in your hands on Hallelujah FM.
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Work it out. 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

Jonathan Nelson and Purpose. My name is Victory on 95.5. Hey, Lance Fuller with you, and we're sending love from Madison to Monticello and everywhere in between. Yeah, we see you, and we thank you for choosing Jackson's Inspiration Station. Here's Edwin Hawkins, God Will Take Care of You on Hallelujah FM.

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Number one for gospel hits with Mariah Carey featuring the Clark Sisters. Jesus, I Do on 95.5. Hey, Lance Fuller with you. I'll be back in a moment with a few closing words. But right now, it's Reverend Jasper Williams and Salem Bible Church Choir. I Am the Way on Hallelujah FM. Come on.

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No. Work it. Yeah. 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He. Work it. Yeah. I don't have no time. Go. Work it. Work it. Work it. Work it. Work it. Work it. Work it. Work it. Work it. Work it. Work it.

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He working down, chopping. He got all gone. Work it, work it, work it, work it, work it, work it.